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Maman.

0: 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Raymond Jou, Sainte Florida. Pour être contact avec Grand Mounet 305 893 1320. Relez-nous. Ouais. Et le voilà. Kendrick.
1: Yes, sir. How are you?
0: Go ahead.
1: Okay, South Florida.
0: Oh.
1: This is Kendrick Meek. I'm running to be your member of Congress, and I'm so honored to share these few minutes with you tonight.
0: Yes.
1: When I speak to you, I don't just speak as a politician asking for your ear. I speak to you as a proud son who understands the deep bond between my family and the Haitian community. Many of you remember my grandmother, Madame Carrie Meek, Congresswoman Carrie Meek. She did not just go to Congress to hold a title. She went to fight, and she fought tooth and nail for the Haitian community because she knew that the fight for Haitian dignity was a fight for human rights. And my father carried that legacy in Congress after my grandmother, Carrie Meek.
0: Yes.
1: My dad, Congressman Kendrick Meek, fought for TPS, and he fought to rebuild Haiti after the 2010 earthquake.
0: Yes.
1: And I carry that same legacy in my heart.
0: I know. Go ahead. Keep going.
1: So let me be absolutely clear about who I am. Again, my name is Kendrick Meek. I'm the grandson of Congresswoman Carrie Meek, the son of Congressman Kendrick Meek. I worked on Capitol Hill. I worked at the White House on immigration issues, and I'm ready to fight on behalf of this community on day one. But let me be clear about where I stand on immigration. For the Haitian men and women who have built their lives here, who have paid taxes, started businesses, started families, you all are the backbone of our economy. And as far as I'm concerned, you're Americans. You have every right to stay here. And that's why I will fight for TPS. That's why I will fight to make sure that you get residency here, permanent residency. And I also want to make sure that you get citizenship here. We've had an administration that treats black immigrants and Haitian immigrants with disrespect. They treat you all like you're disposable, and that's why we need a fighter in Washington right now to put a stop to the Trump administration's bigotry, their racism, and their xenophobia. It ends on day one if I get elected. And when we look at Haiti, when we look at the homeland, we see a country that has endured so much, from the United States, from colonial oppressors. And that's why we need new, fresh solutions, folks that will actually help build Haiti from the inside out. That means the U.S. has to support trade policies that empower Haitian farmers and businesses. We have to stand with the Haitian people in their goal for security, self-determination, and true democracy. And we have to protect our communities right here at home, too. We're watching gentrification threaten little Haiti. We're seeing working families being priced out of the neighborhoods they built. And we're seeing small businesses struggle with skyrocketing rents. And that's why if I go to Congress, I'm going to bring federal dollars back to our district so the people that built these communities can afford to stay here. I want to make sure that we get loans for our small businesses, particularly our minority and Haitian-owned small businesses. I want to make sure that Haitian culture, that your language, and that your economic power are preserved. So, looking into the future, I'm asking for your support. Of course, I'm asking for your prayers. And I'm asking for your vote. My name is Kendrick Meek. I'm running to be a member of Congress here in Florida's 24th Congressional District. You can punch number 33, Ms. C.O.P., and thank you very much.
0: You're very welcome. See you Sunday.
1: See you then.
0: All right. Say grandma hi for me. You hear me? Okay. Yeah. Fanatique, moi, relais-moi. 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Pour être contacté, 305-893-1320. 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
0: 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Où est-ce que 5 sur 5?
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